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1: Did the Reds win today? I missed that.
0: They did not. They got walloped.
1: The Reds lost?
0: Yeah, they lost 9-1 to the Mets. They're off tomorrow. We'll play the Yankees in New York this weekend.

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1: Who
0: wrapped up their mandatory minicamp a day early today. That's Walk Like an Egyptian on 103.5 WGRR. I'm Steve Mann. It's 8:12, and you may remember this story. I distinctly remember talking about it. Back in 2020, pilots near LAX were reporting a man in a jetpack hovering thousands of feet in the air near planes. Nobody was ever arrested. Nobody caught. They think it may have just been drones made up to look like a guy wearing a jetpack. The other day at LAX, a pilot reported something unusual. It was somebody flying above them at 4,000 feet in a wingsuit. This is the actual audio.
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4: Copy, thanks for that, Delta 895. 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I thought it was a lot of bogus, but okay. Hi, back to my copy.
0: Police did send out a helicopter to investigate, but wingsuit, man, it disappeared by then. It had to be somebody who jumped out of an airplane, like at 15,000 feet, but that is a bold move, flying over planes. I've got a couple of summer songs, one from Bryan Adams and one from Don Henley, coming up on WGRR.
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17: You ever wake up in the middle of the night or maybe first thing in the morning and notice drool on your pillow? Unless you're sleeping next to someone who hasn't already seen all your good, bad, and ugly, it's probably not that big a deal and not anything to worry about unless it's something that just started happening recently. When people drool at night, it's often because of a stuffy nose, acid reflux, or being a mouth breather. People who sleep on their stomach or side are more likely to drool than someone who sleeps on their back. But in some cases, drooling at night can be a warning sign of something more serious, like dental issues, sleep apnea, or even early symptoms of Parkinson's disease. If you're at all concerned about this, the best place to start is with an ENT doctor, an ears, nose, and throat doctor. They can recommend a sleep study to possibly get some answers. I'm Dr. Sanjay Gupta, helping you live a better life.
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0: 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I'm Steve Mann, and with America's 250th birthday being just a few weeks away on the 4th of July, we are celebrating by giving away, we've told you this before, 250 pairs of concert tickets to Riverbend Music Center across the Cumulus Cincinnati family of stations. 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
15: More and more people are using magnesium supplements to help them sleep. 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And do they really work? Well, first, let's talk about actual magnesium. 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And most people get enough of it simply from the foods they eat. 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Now, when it comes to the science, we looked into this, and I gotta say, there's not a lot of strong evidence that magnesium supplements will actually help you sleep. They might help you manage pain, they might help you lower your stress levels, or work to get your muscles to relax. And maybe it's those things then that help you get some better sleep. I'm Dr. Sanjay Gupta, helping you live a better life.

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1: Will you play Baby Come Back by Player? I want to dedicate this to Charles. This is Sherry from Milford.
0: Tell me the story. Go ahead, Sherry.
1: We got together, and I think we're going to get married and have a couple boys together.
2: Oh, my.
0: And you're together right now?
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0: So is this like a preemptive, in case we break up request?
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0: All right, Sherry, well, I appreciate you listening tonight.
1: All right, love you.
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9: Did you know that almost half the vegetables and more than three quarters of the fruit that we eat in this country come from just one state, California? Yeah, it's true. And according to a new report by the Environmental Working Group, a health advocacy organization, a lot of this produce is tainted with PFAS, which are sometimes referred to as forever chemicals. Why? Well, the EPA says pesticides keep America's food supply safe, abundant, and affordable. And of course, these chemicals are used in every state, not just California. Now, if you are worried, though, about how much you're consuming, the best thing to do is to buy organic produce, if and when you can. Organic or not, you should rinse all fruits and vegetables under running water. Don't use any soap. And as one epidemiologist told us, use a brush on sturdier items like carrots, potatoes, and cucumbers. I'm Dr. Sanjay Gupta, helping you live a better life.
10: 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Treat your dad to a $5,000 basement barbecue or backyard upgrade. Pop gets to pick. 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

0: Tomorrow's Paul McCartney's 84th birthday, so all day on this Beatles Wednesday, we've been playing Beatles songs sung by Paul McCartney or solo Paul McCartney songs. 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It's the Primetime Request Hour, 513-987-1035. Bill, what do you want to hear?
1: It's by the Moody Blues. Somewhere Out There, is that the name of it?
0: No, that's Linda Ronstadt and Aaron Neville. It's I Know You're Out There Somewhere.

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Just went into the Songwriters Hall of Fame last Thursday. He wrote that one with David Foster, a guy who's written a lot of songs for Chicago. That is Kenny Loggins wrapping up tonight's Primetime Request Hour. And we'll do it again tomorrow night, 9 to 10.

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This lady is Australian, so I would assume if she's even watching the World Cup, she'll root for Australia Friday when they play the USA at 3 o'clock.

0: 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I'm Steve Mann.
1: Did the Reds win today? I missed it.
0: They didn't. As good as they looked 2 days ago when they beat the Mets 12-0. They looked okay yesterday. They won 5-3. Today, they didn't look good. They lost 9-1.
1: Unpredictable.
0: They are unpredictable. You're exactly right. But it's, I mean, we're not even to the All-Star break yet.
1: They still got a mathematical chance.
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0: They do. They still have a mathematical chance. They're off tomorrow. Then they fly to New York City.
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0: To play the New York Yankees this weekend.
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8: Staying active every day will go a long way towards helping you live a happy, healthy, and pain-free life. And there is perhaps no movement more fundamental than walking. It reinforces the alignment, stability, and coordinated muscle activation that supports how your body moves, whether you're doing strenuous exercise or simply going about your daily life. This is according to Dana Santis, a strength and conditioning specialist. Even though you walk every day, Dana does say you can make small adjustments to immediately improve your walking mechanics. So, keep your rib cage stacked over your pelvis. 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Allow your arms to swing naturally in coordination with your legs. 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I'm Dr. Sanjay Gupta, helping you live a better life.
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limited time for the summertime to celebrate America's 250th birthday. And I had forgotten all about this, the fried apple pie. And now that I remember it, I think it was also crazy hot when you bit into it. It will be on the summer menu starting this coming Tuesday, the 23rd.

Go-Go's. 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I'm Steve Mann, and Keith is going to kick this off Friday afternoon at 5 o'clock at WGRR Yacht Rock Winners Weekend. We're going to play at least a couple of those smooth songs from the 70s and early 80s each hour all weekend long. By the way, this is just kind of an aside. When you get a chance online, maybe on YouTube, check out Keith Urban's new Yacht Rock covers album called Flow State. It's actually very

How do you give away 250 pair of tickets to Riverbend? One pair at a time. And another pair for you tomorrow, 7:20 for Chicago and Styx. 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

there's New York Knicks fan Billy Joel, who didn't start the fire. The same cannot be said for some of his fellow Knicks fans who decided to celebrate their championship by setting empty school buses on fire.

98.5 WTRR. Have you seen what Japanese soccer fans are doing at World Cup matches? They all bring the same thing to the match, and then after it's over, they use that thing for an entirely different purpose. I'll tell you what it is after Donna Summer.

0: There's Donna Summer's Hot Stuff on 103.5 WGRR and on the free WGRR app. I'm Steve Mann. And you know the World Cup started about a week ago. The USA plays Friday, 3 o'clock. They'll play Australia. Japan has played one match as well. They tied with Netherlands 2-2 on Sunday. Their fans bring these big blue plastic bags to the match, and they wave them over their heads to cheer the team. And then after the match ends, they all use the same plastic bags to walk through the stands and clean up the trash that's been left behind. And this is apparently something the Japanese soccer fans have been doing for decades, since 1998, cleaning up after themselves and everyone else. Contrast that with New York Knicks fans who burn yellow school buses in downtown New York because their team won the championship.
1: Hot? Oh, it is hot.
2: Celebrate 250 years of American...
3: A better life with Dr. Sanjay Gupta.
4: Heart disease is still the leading cause of death here in the United States and around the world. But what if there was something you could do earlier in life to reduce the odds of becoming a statistic? Well, here in the United States, tens of millions of adults already take a statin to lower their cholesterol. But new guidance put out by the American College of Cardiology and the American Heart Association now emphasize that treating high cholesterol sooner could significantly reduce a person's lifetime risk of heart attack or stroke. How early are we talking? In your 30s, believe it or not. Of course, you need to talk to your doctor about whether statins are right for you, but you should know that the evidence is really starting to stack up that shows the earlier you get a jump on reducing lifelong exposure to plaque-causing lipids and lipoproteins, the better the odds are going to be for you. Make sure you get your cholesterol checked. That's the first step. I'm Dr. Sanjay Gupta, helping you live a better life.
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0: 103.5 WGRR. It's Beatles Wednesday, and tomorrow is Paul McCartney's 84th birthday. So all day, we've been playing Paul McCartney's sung Beatles songs or solo Paul McCartney songs. This is some solo Paul McCartney. It's another day.
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0: 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I'm Steve Mann, and we want to bring you at your workplace a cooler of ice-cold Mountain Dew and Mountain Dew Zero Sugar. 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Have a great rest of your night. I will talk to you again tomorrow night at 7 o'clock.
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10: A better life with Dr. Sanjay Gupta.
11: Slowly but surely, AI is seeping its way into every corner of our lives. One area perhaps I didn't expect is diet advice. A new study out of Turkey found that chatbots are recommending to teen boys and girls that they restrict their daily calories to dangerously low levels and eat a balance of nutrients that are kind of out of whack. Remember, teenagers are growing, one pediatrician told us. If they aren't getting enough nutrition, it can really stunt their growth on a number of levels. And in extreme cases, it can lead to significant health consequences. Large language models, LLMs, they are designed to agree with you. So if you're looking to lose weight, they're going to push you pretty hard in that direction. They also sometimes don't know how to tell the difference between good information and bad information. And you know who does? Your doctor. I'm Dr. Sanjay Gupta, helping you live a better life.
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7: Heart disease is still the leading cause of death here in the United States and around the world. But what if there was something you could do earlier in life to reduce the odds of becoming a statistic? Well, here in the United States, tens of millions of adults already take a statin to lower their cholesterol. But new guidance put out by the American College of Cardiology and the American Heart Association now emphasize that treating high cholesterol sooner could significantly reduce a person's lifetime risk of heart attack or stroke. How early are we talking? In your 30s, believe it or not. Of course, you need to talk to your doctor about whether statins are right for you, but you should know that the evidence is really starting to stack up that shows the earlier you get a jump on reducing lifelong exposure to plaque-causing lipids and lipoproteins, the better the odds are going to be for you. Make sure you get your cholesterol checked. That's the first step. I'm Dr. Sanjay Gupta, helping you live a better life.
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6: A better life with Dr. Sanjay Gupta.
7: Did you know that almost half the vegetables and more than three quarters of the fruit that we eat in this country come from just one state, California? Yeah, it's true. And according to a new report by the Environmental Working Group, a health advocacy organization, a lot of this produce is tainted with PFAS, which are sometimes referred to as forever chemicals. Why? Well, the EPA says pesticides keep America's food supply safe, abundant, and affordable. And of course, these chemicals are used in every state, not just California. Now, if you are worried, though, about how much you're consuming, the best thing to do is to buy organic produce, if and when you can. Organic or not, you should rinse all fruits and vegetables under running water. Don't use any soap. And as one epidemiologist told us, use a brush on sturdier items like carrots, potatoes, and cucumbers. I'm Dr. Sanjay Gupta, helping you live a better life.
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I woke last night to the sound of thunder. How far off, I sat and wondered. Started humming a song from 1962. Ain't it funny how the night moves when you just don't seem to have as much to lose.

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8: A better life with Dr. Sanjay Gupta.
9: Slowly but surely, AI is seeping its way into every corner of our lives. One area perhaps I didn't expect is diet advice. A new study out of Turkey found that chatbots are recommending to teen boys and girls that they restrict their daily calories to dangerously low levels and eat a balance of nutrients that are kind of out of whack. Remember, teenagers are growing, one pediatrician told us. If they aren't getting enough nutrition, it can really stunt their growth on a number of levels. And in extreme cases, it can lead to significant health consequences. Large language models, LLMs, they are designed to agree with you. So if you're looking to lose weight, they're going to push you pretty hard in that direction. They also sometimes don't know how to tell the difference between good information and bad information. And you know who does? Your doctor. I'm Dr. Sanjay Gupta, helping you live a better life.

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12: Recent survey conducted by Common Sense Media found one-third of teenagers prefer AI companions over humans for serious conversations. There's a term for that, social offloading. And experts we talked to warned that this habit could be stunting emotional growth, leaving an already isolated generation who came of age during the pandemic even less prepared for the messiness of human interaction. Sure, AI can help you polish whatever it is you're looking to say, but that's not very human, right? It's the messiness that makes our interactions with each other so real. It's also what makes them so validating, help us to develop our confidence, our voice, our deep bonds with each other. Psychiatrists we talked to encouraged turning to family or friends when you're struggling to express yourself. They are keen to help. I'm Dr. Sanjay Gupta, helping you live a better life.

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0: northbound between Fort Washington Way and 7th Street exit. That is closed down due to an accident. Flooding-wise, we have 75 southbound. When you get off the Norwood Lateral, you can't. There's cop cars sitting there. I was actually there when the cop car pulled up. I'm glad he did. Otherwise, who knows what I would have found at the bottom of the entrance ramp. But also careful in your construction areas because they don't drain well, and there's lots of ponding going on. We have the entrance ramp. That's a construction one that we're used to. And stop-and-go traffic. Here it is. A lot of stop-and-go traffic. 71, 75 northbound between 12th Street and Fort Washington Way. So take your time. Not only the highways flooded, but obviously the smaller roads are going to be flooded as well. And take your time coming in. Give yourself some extra time.
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9: More and more people are using magnesium supplements to help them sleep. But are they safe? And do they really work? Well, first, let's talk about actual magnesium. That's an essential mineral that is needed for more than 300 different processes in the body, according to one dietitian. And most people get enough of it simply from the foods they eat. Now, if you're not getting enough, there are a few different types of supplements you can try. But as always, you should talk to your doctor before starting any new medication or supplement, whether it's prescription or over-the-counter. Now, when it comes to the science, we looked into this, and I gotta say, there's not a lot of strong evidence that magnesium supplements will actually help you sleep. They might help you manage pain, they might help you lower your stress levels, or work to get your muscles to relax. And maybe it's those things, then, that help you get some better sleep. I'm Dr. Sanjay Gupta, helping you live a better life.
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Always Cincinnati's greatest hits on 103.5 WGRR. The morning after, the flooding is everywhere. The water's rising. Well, it's not that bad. But do be careful. High water on the roads. Some of the highways are shut down. If you take the Norwood Lateral, that exit off 71 South, it's done. You can't get there. All right. Good morning. It's great to be here. Norman Greenbaum, Spirit in the Sky on WGRR.

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Cincinnati's greatest hits, 103.5 WGRR. There's a lot of roads that are messed up right now. I will tell you this. Highways are not pretty at all. I've got a closure right now. 75 northbound between Fort Washington Way and 7th Street exit. That is shut down. Who knows when they're going to get it open. Accident, high water, that's all kinds of reasons. So that's what we're dealing with this morning. You could deal with it or just shove your head down into the sand and ignore it. I like that. Just sing along. Joe Walsh now on 103.5 WGRR.

0: Well, it's amazing what happens when you clean your glasses. I can see. Girls just want to have fun. Cyndi Lauper, good morning. I like being able to see again. 6:13 right now, and we'll check road conditions because there's a lot of things that are closed and messed up and with flooding going on with Karen here in just about a minute or so. So hang tight for that. WLWT News 5 most certified accurate forecaster, meteorologist Randy Rico. She says that the rain should be ending and out of here very, very soon. You may have already seen the last of it. And then partly cloudy today with a high of 81. So there's a chance for some of the water to recede and get pushed off the roadways. Right now it's 71 in Cincinnati. And I put this question up on the WGR Facebook page, the question that can change the course of history today. What's one thing that instantly makes a place feel fancy to you? What's one thing that instantly makes a place feel fancy to you? I've got that up on the WGR Facebook page. I think there's all kinds of things. Like, you know, you hear, oh, if there's a mint on the pillow, you know you're in a fancy place. Yeah. And it's an easy thing to do. Or I know some people put out toothbrushes and extra soap and everything when people stay at their house, and it just feels fancy. For me, I don't care if it's a hole-in-the-wall motel. No-tell motel. I don't care if it's a hotel with a name that we all feel safe staying at. I don't care if it's an Airbnb or a friend's house. If there are towels that are rolled up right by my pillow, sort of leaning against it, maybe in a little tower, I look at that when I walk in and go, oh, look at that. I got towels rolled up in my bed. I don't care how poorly clean the place is. I'm like, this is fancy. It just makes me think fancy having those rolled up towels, not stacked, not just folded and stacked. Anybody can do that, but take the time to roll in them and maybe do some kind of fancy feathering with one of them. You do that, and I will think you have a fancy establishment. Even if you're just a hotel on the side of the road, I'll go, this place got a little something to it. Maybe we should just overlook the cockroaches and stuff. How about you? What's one thing that instantly makes a place feel fancy to you? Got that up on the WGRR Facebook page.
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0: You know, sometimes commercials can rub us the wrong way. And we're like, oh, I don't like that. Well, here's Poppellen. Yeah, Brooke Van Poppellen.
2: I hate how condescending, commercials are these days towards women. Like, an ad for face wash and other beauty products. Like, I remember when I was a teen, they were, really fun and spunky. Like, an ad for face wash. Like, yo, girl, just scrub your face with bubble gum and glitter. So pretty and young. But now that I'm 34, the tone of every ad targeted at me is just, the one lady with the voice. It's like, let a team of scientists fix your face. Hurry. There's a product I love that maybe you guys use it. It doesn't actually have much of an ad campaign. It's a fun little herbal laxative tea called Smooth Move. Yeah, right? And it's like, all right, Smooth Move. The name is not literal so much as it is horribly sarcastic. Never drank that stuff. Holy moly. they need a commercial, so I wrote one for them that goes like this. Well, good morning. You forgot you took a laxative tea last night. Rolled out of bed and climbed straight onto a rush hour morning bus. Smooth move.
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14: If you're caring for an aging parent, you may feel quite often that you're alone in what you're doing. But you're not. Not by a long shot. According to a new report by the Pew Research Center, 10% of U.S. adults are caring for a parent over age 65. Millions more are caring for a spouse or partner 65 or older. Beyond the sheer numbers, this report, perhaps unsurprisingly, found a major difference in caregiver well-being between men and women. One psychologist we spoke to suggested thinking 5 years in the future and imagining where you are right now. Will you be glad you took something on, or regretful that you didn't? You also need to cut yourself some slack, he said, especially women. Don't try to shoulder all of the burden by yourself. You might need to ask for help before you burn out. You'll be so glad you did. I'm Dr. Sanjay Gupta, helping you live a better life.
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0: Let's put these guys to the test. Good morning. It's the Jim Day Show on 103.5 WGR. Tomorrow kicks off the Schützenfest, my favorite festival of all the festivals in Cincinnati, Kolping Society. And Joe, how German are you?
1: Just a little bit. My father's a German immigrant, and my full name is Hermann Josef Wessels.
0: Hermann Josef Wessels?
1: Yes, but I just go by Joe.
0: Joe sounds a lot easier.
1: In Cincinnati, I'm just Joe.
0: Paul, are you a...
2: Yes, both my parents came off the boats in the 50s, right. So we're first generation.
0: Are you Hermann, too?
2: No, I'm Paul. Just Paul.
1: Just Paul.
0: I ran across some guy on Instagram. He is the German bread cutter.
1: Oh,
0: and he slices a perfect slice of German bread every day.
1: Ah, sehr gut.
0: Yes.
1: Sehr gut.
0: Wunderbar.
1: Yes.
0: And he takes the dimensions of it and everything. I'm like, dude.
1: Oh, my gosh.
0: That's, yeah. It's pretty sweet.
1: We know those people. We aren't quite those people, but we know those people.
2: I think we are those people.
0: I think you are those people.
2: German
0: as well.
2: Precision.
1: Yes.
0: It's very important. So we've got the Schützenfest, which kicks off tomorrow. And there's lots of, well, your commercial says beer, music, food, and dancing. Joe, if you were to put those in order of importance, which would be first?
1: I think beer. Beer German beer must be the most important thing, for sure.
2: Absolutely.
1: Nummer eins.
0: Nummer eins, okay.
1: Nummer eins, yeah.
0: And followed by food, dancing, or singing.
1: With beer, food and dancing is just kind of happens, you know?
0: Just happens.
1: Definitely, especially the dancing. The tanzen happens just, you know, mit beer and mit food.
0: Yeah. And if you're not a part of the Kolping Society, it's okay. Once you go there, you are a part of it.
1: Yeah, exactly. No, everybody's very welcoming. There's German. We take everybody. Mm-hmm. And, everybody has a little bit of German in them on Schützenfest weekend.
0: So what do we have going on? We kick it off tomorrow with what?
1: Oh, my gosh. Well, tomorrow night is the big keg tapping.
0: Okay.
1: I can say it's TV. So Mike Dardis is our Schützenmeister.
0: Oh,
1: so
0: yeah.
1: The Channel 5 anchor is our Mike is a friend, and he's coming out on Friday and doing this. We tried to get Sheree to come too. She's going to be out of town, unfortunately.
0: Oh, Sheree.
1: Sheree's wonderful. They were going to come together, but Mike said, hey, I'm going to be there. I'm going to come tap the keg. So we're going to do that about 7:30. We're working with his schedule because he does have a day job,
0: or
1: an evening and night job.
0: If he's smart, he takes it off.
1: Yeah, exactly.
0: Well, I can't come to work on Friday.
1: He, this is the first time doing this, and I looked at the list, and I said, we didn't have anybody from Channel 5. So I called up Channel 5, and they were like, oh, Mike was like, I'll do it. And then he keeps saying, what am I doing again? And I said, oh, when he finds out what he's getting himself into, it's going to be incredible.
0: It's not going to be pretty at all.
1: It's not going to be pretty at all.
2: You just got to hit the keg hard.
0: Right. Yes.
2: Hit it hard.
0: Whack it with the wooden whacker.
2: Tentative stroke. You got to hit it hard.
0: And Saturday, once the beer is flowing, what do we have going on?
2: Tons of things going on, but we've got the Hofbräu München Stein holding contest.
0: Oh, that's like bread cutting, except it's beer holding it out.
2: Yes.
0: And then Sunday, what do we have rolling?
1: Oh, Sunday's big.
2: Yep, Sunday is the reason we have it, the Schützenfest.
1: Mm-hmm.
2: And that's where, the story goes back in the 14th century. An eagle came down, swooped on a child. An alert marksman came, shot the eagle, and was crowned king for the year. And then we just drank. And so that's what we do. And
0: shoot a wooden eagle.
2: Yes, we have about a 3-foot eagle that's carved by our members. And that's a job that you'll never finished because we blow it up every year. So every year we have to make a new one.
1: And don't forget, too, we also have a schnitzel and chicken dinner both Saturday and Sunday. The German food is amazing. So it goes well with the German beer. So you have a little German beer, you need to get some of that German food to absorb some of that beer there.
0: Like I said, it's the best festival in Cincinnati, and you can get tickets very easily.
1: Yeah, there's a $5 charge. On Sunday, fathers are free. So come by. Kids 15 and under, I believe, are free. But it's $5 a person to go in, and that just helps us cover the cost of the bands and everything else there for people that come in to do that.
0: It's a good time. It's what it comes down to.
1: Yeah,
0: it's a really good time.
2: Yes, it is.
0: And it kicks off tomorrow at, give me the address.
2: It's 10235 Mill Road.
0: Joe, Paul, thank you so much, and all the best at the Schützenfest.
1: All right, thank you so much.
2: Come on out this weekend.
1: See you there.
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12: You ever wake up in the middle of the night or maybe first thing in the morning and notice drool on your pillow? Unless you're sleeping next to someone who hasn't already seen all your good, bad, and ugly, it's probably not that big a deal and not anything to worry about unless it's something that just started happening recently. When people drool at night, it's often because of a stuffy nose, acid reflux, or being a mouth breather. People who sleep on their stomach or side are more likely to drool than someone who sleeps on their back. But in some cases, drooling at night

0: can be a warning sign of something more serious, like dental issues, sleep apnea, or even early symptoms of Parkinson's disease. If you're at all concerned about this, the best place to start is with an ENT doctor, an ears, nose, and throat doctor. They can recommend a sleep study to possibly get some answers. I'm Dr. Sanjay Gupta, helping you live a better life.
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3: WLWT News 5, most accurate forecast for meteorologist Randy Rico. We are clouds today. Maybe some sun peeking through a little later on, but it's going to be dry today, which is nice. And we'll let the flooding, which you probably expect to continue until 10 o'clock this morning, should start receding throughout the day. Right now, 71 in Cincinnati, and we're going to do the almost impossible question. One question, one answer. Right after the news with Karen.
4: 911 service has been disrupted in Boone County as a result of overnight storms, which caused damage throughout northern Kentucky. According to Duke Energy, nearly 11,000 customers are without power as of 5:47 a.m., including more than 4,000 customers in and around Florence. The county says 911 calls are being routed to Kenton County 911 dispatch, and callers are being connected with emergency services. Boone County's non-emergency line is completely down. The county is asking for residents to only call 911 in Boone County with urgent life matters as they work to restore that service. The Banks is preparing for one of its busy weekends of the summer, driven by the arrival of the Savannah Bananas, also World Cup matches and Juneteenth festivities. The Savannah Bananas will host games tomorrow through Sunday. There are still some tickets available, although pretty pricey. You can find them on sites like StubHub or SeatGeek. And the Reds lost to the Mets 9-1 yesterday. They're off today as they head out on the road to Pittsburgh. They play the Pirates tomorrow evening at 6:40. I'm Karen Van Zandt with your news update on 103.5 WGRR.
3: Thanks, Karen. Let's do it. The almost impossible question. One question, one answer. And you're off to the gold star when you get it right. 54% pops. Now help out with this chore. What is it? 54% of pops now help out with this chore around the house. What is it? 513-987-1035. That's the question. It has to do with us fathers. 54%, so just over half, of fathers now help out with his chore around the house. What is it? 513-987-1035. Okay, there you go. Good luck with that one. Gold star's yours when you get it right. 513-987-1035.

0: Almost impossible question. 54% of fathers. Ah, must be Father's Day week. 50% of fathers now help out with this chore. We're trying to figure out what it is. We'll get to your guesses in just a second. 6:42 right now. And Randy Rico from WLWT News 5 says that we have a flood watch until 10 this morning. A lot of roads are covered in water, and some of the highways are shut down, too. We'll get to the traffic with Karen in just a second. But partly cloudy today. Rain should really be done and out of here. We'll have a high of 81. Right now it's 70 in the Queen City. And let's do this question, shall we? We're going with Emily first. Did you make it through the storms last night?
1: Yes, we did. We got the kids up in the middle of the night and went to the basement, but everything was fine this morning.
0: That's always exciting, isn't it?
1: Yeah.
0: The kids like, what? We're doing what? You're like, come. We must go down. Now put this bike helmet on your head. What? It'll just protect you. Trust me. Oh, yeah. Well, I'm glad everything turned out well for you. Let's see if it works out here with the almost impossible question. 54% of dads now help out with this chore around the house. What is it?
1: Laundry.
0: The laundry. Do you trust the other half with the laundry?
1: Kind of.
0: Kind of. It's not the right answer, but I like the kind of part. Thanks for trying. You have a great day.
1: You too.
0: All righty. Bye-bye. 513-987-1035. It's the almost impossible question. 54% of fathers now help out with this chore. What is it? Good morning.
2: Good morning. Doing dishes.
0: The dishes after dinner. Yeah. We like to scrub a lot. I scrub all the time. I put them in the dishwasher. I scrub them in the sink. I do it all. Well, last night the kids did it, which was really nice. Not the right answer, however. I appreciate you.
2: Oh, no. All right. Bye.
0: Bye-bye. Oh, it's like the end of the world. No. Well, we don't have an answer. It's Clue Time always gives the answer away. Just got to get through the first one. You just got to get through the first one. 54% of fathers now help out with this chore. What is it? And your clue is, you just got to get through the first one. 513-987-1035. All right, it's your turn now. Good luck.
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0: Queen. On WGRR, good morning, 655. A lot of rain last night and a lot of water. We have a flood watch until 10 o'clock this morning, and a lot of the roads are flooded, so just be careful. We do have a whole bunch of highway areas that are messed up as well and closed due to an accident at 75 northbound between Fort Washington Way and 7th Street. And also the entrance ramp closed due to a mess there, 7175 at the Pike Street exit. So careful over in that area. Looking to do the almost impossible question. See if we can conjure up an answer this morning. It has to do with dads, and 54% of fathers now help out with this chore. Trying to figure it out. 513-987-1035. I got Bob, who's going to give it a shot. What do you think it is, man?
1: Changing diapers.
0: Changing the diapers. Someone used the clue. Yeah. That's it. Nicely done. Were you a diaper changer?
1: Yeah.
0: Okay, good man. Well, yeah, that's a nice thing. Once they're out, they're out. And then when your kids have kids, it's their job to do it. I had no choice because we had twins, so it was like you got to just jump right in there. Once you do the first, you got it. It's good to go. Yeah, man, congratulations. You were off to Gold Star Chili, $25 gift card. The Gold Star Coney King, King Coney is back for a limited time. 11-inch Coney featuring delicious chili, shredded cheese atop a perfectly steamed hot dog for just $7.99. So check it out today. Maybe today's the perfect day, actually, to go there for lunch or dinner at Gold Star. Congratulations.
1: Thank you.
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15: You ever wake up in the middle of the night or maybe first thing in the morning and notice drool on your pillow? Unless you're sleeping next to someone who hasn't already seen all your good, bad, and ugly, it's probably not that big a deal and not anything to worry about unless it's something that just started happening recently. When people drool at night, it's often because of a stuffy nose, acid reflux, or being a mouth breather. People who sleep on their stomach or side are more likely to drool than someone who sleeps on their back. But in some cases, drooling at night can be a warning sign of something more serious, like dental issues, sleep apnea, or even early symptoms of Parkinson's disease. If you're at all concerned about this, the best place to start is with an ENT doctor, an ears, nose, and throat doctor. They can recommend a sleep study to possibly get some answers. I'm Dr. Sanjay Gupta, helping you live a better life.
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Need the ninth caller right now. You ready to do this? 513-987-1035 and play Finish Off the Lyric. So many great shows are coming to Riverbend this summer, and we're getting 250 pair of tickets. We're giving those away to Riverbend. And it's just like eating an elephant. How do you eat an elephant? One bite at a time. How do you give away 250 pair of tickets? One pair at a time. And this morning, if you can finish off the lyric, you will win a pair of tickets to check out Chicago and Styx at Riverbend. So here we go. Here is the song you need to finish off the lyric. Why don't you-

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The tri-state will be like, this is an incredible singer. It's you, 513-987-1035. Off to Chicago and Styx for caller number 9. If you can finish off the lyric.

0: Doobies Blackwater on 103.5 WGRR. When they come to town, you know it's like it's summertime in Cincinnati. Not quite the same as when Jimmy Buffett came to town, but yeah, you know you're having a good time at Riverbend. 727 at WGRR. Hey, speaking of Riverbend, tickets to see Chicago and Styx are yours if you can finish off the lyric today. 513-987-1035. You can sing along. Well, Tammy sings along, or or you could just listen to her sing. You ready to do this?
1: Yeah.
0: Well, there's confidence, if I've ever heard confidence before. All right. For Chicago tickets and Styx tickets, they're coming to Riverbend on August the 6th, and you're going to do Genesis Invisible Touch. Are you ready?
1: Yes.
0: Here we go.
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0: WABC News 5, most accurate forecast from meteorologist Randy Rico. Flood watch that goes till 10. Looks like most of the rain is moving on out of here. We do have clouds, a little bit of the sky. It's 74 in the Queen City. And Karen Van Sant is here with the news.
1: Good morning. I do have a bit of an update about a service that was affected because of those storms last night. 911 service has been disrupted in Boone County.
0: Right.
1: So if you're in Boone County, as a result of those overnight storms, they are still without that, but they're working on it. And according to Duke Energy, about 11,000 people are still without power around town. About 4,000 of those customers in and around the Florence area. Florence got hit hard. So the county, Boone County, says 911 calls are being routed to Kenton County 911 dispatch. So if you need to call them, you are going to be connected with somebody. And they also, you know, basically say their non-emergency line still down. And if you need to call 911, do it only if it's an urgent life matter. Right. Well, they work on that.
0: And they get that fixed. You know, yesterday Randy was saying, she's like, make sure you have, you know, all your electronics charged up and turned up loud so you can hear them at nighttime. And
1: yeah.
0: So I made sure my wife was well fed last night because I wanted her to be charged up because I knew I was going to sleep through anything, which I did.
1: Yeah.
0: And then when I woke up this morning, she goes, yeah, there were sirens going on all last night. And I'm like, oh, good.
1: Yeah.
0: She's like, but I would have let you know if you needed to do something.
1: Isn't that nice?
0: So I'm glad I fed her well last night.
1: Exactly. It's nice to know that the person you live with would wake you up if need be.
0: Yeah. She's got the weather covered.
1: I guess she likes you.
0: I don't have to move until I'm told.
1: There you go. Hey, this weekend, Father's Day, of course, on Sunday. If you're looking for something fun and free to do with Dad on Sunday, the Cincinnati Museum Center offering free admission for dads on Father's Day on Sunday. Dads will get in free to the Museum Center, although, as we mentioned the other day, they still say regular prices apply for the OmniNax Theater and the Lego Jurassic World exhibit.
0: So. Also, Schützenfest is this weekend. It kicks off tomorrow, and dads get in free on Sunday.
1: Nice. Yeah. You can also get into the zoo for free. Dads can get into the zoo for free on Sunday. And there's also Cars in the Park on Sunday from noon to 2. If your dad's into vintage or other special cars, that's in Mount Storm Park.
0: Is that free as well?
1: I believe so.
0: Okay, good.
1: Yes. And I know they're grilling hot dogs, and what else matters?
0: Oh, there you go.
1: There you go. And finally, if you're not good at small talk, experts say you might want to get better at it for your own sake. They say talking about the weather, your weekend plans, your hobbies, they say it might not grip your imagination. However, it's important because it gives you a connection to other people.
0: So what do you think of the weather?
1: Well, last night wasn't great.
0: Yeah. What do you like doing?
1: Stuff.
0: Wow, me too. I like stuff too.
1: Stuff. Yeah, stuff's cool.
0: So, okay, good talking with you.
1: Yeah.
0: All right. Coming up after this study in small talk on WGRR, Karen has a big announcement on something that has changed names. This is big, it's huge, and it's better than small talk. Next on WGRR.

0: I said, good morning. It's a Jim Day show on 103.5 WGRR. 74 right now, and we're going to go up to 81. No more rain. We are done with that today, but we do have that flood watch until 10 o'clock. Karen.
1: Yes?
0: The time that we have been waiting for is the name of the band that you are going to Cleveland tomorrow to watch. It is the, this is like one of the greatest band names I've heard. What is it?
1: Okay, it's the band they used to be, but they're called the Cowslingers.
0: The Cowslingers. The like Cowslingers. C-O-W, I'm like throwing a cow.
1: Yeah, Cowslingers.
0: Any idea why?
1: I know it's from a movie, but I can't remember the story. They told me once, but it might have been a blurry night.
0: But they've changed their name. They're no longer the Cowslingers.
1: Yeah, because they changed some of the people in the band. So a couple of the guys from that band kind of did an offshoot, made another band. They're now known as the Whiskey Daredevils. Yeah. And if you like cowpunk or rockabilly, you'd really like them.
0: Did you say cowpunk?
1: Cowpunk. It's a kind of music.
0: Yeah. I never knew cowpunk was a kind of music.
1: Yeah. So
0: is it like cowboy related, like country
1: punk? It's like cowboy punk music.
0: Cowpunk.
1: It's like if punk music and country music, yeah. Twangy country music had a baby.
0: It would be called cowpunk.
1: Yeah. They're really fun. And the guys are great. So, yeah, they've been together for like 30 years and they're from Cleveland. Right. So they're playing their hometown. They haven't been there in a long time.
0: I still dig the name Cowslingers. I think that's a good one. My brother-in-law was in a band in college at Miami University. Mm-hmm. They toured the campus.
1: Yes.
0: They were
1: the whole campus.
0: The whole campus they toured. Actually, and they came to Columbus. I saw them in Columbus one night because at that point I was dating Tracy.
1: Yeah.
0: And she's like, you got to come see my brother. I'd heard all about it and I'd seen their cassette tape that they recorded with the beautiful ink and paper and ink artwork on the front.
1: Oh, yeah, the makeshift artwork, yeah.
0: And my wife had a t-shirt of Jell-O Logic.
1: Oh, I like that.
0: Jell-O Logic.
1: What kind of band were they?
0: I have no idea. No idea. All I know is they had horns in it in my,
1: were they like a ska band?
0: You're like cowpunking me now.
1: You remember ska? It was like the thing for 5 minutes in the 90s.
0: Yeah, just about that long.
1: Yeah.
0: I was not following it, however.
1: Okay,
0: But
1: now, did you like the band?
0: Yeah, they were good.
1: Okay, what would you have done if you hadn't liked it? Would you have lied to your future
0: wife? Oh, absolutely.
1: Okay.
0: Just like I just finally sold my rollerblades because when we started dating, oh, she loved rollerblading. I thought, well, if I'm going to be, rollerblades.
1: Yeah.
0: So I went and bought the most expensive rollerblades I could find.
1: Mm-hmm.
0: Hated it.
1: Yeah.
0: She loved doing it.
1: Were you good at it?
0: No.
1: Yeah.
0: But I had the most expensive ones I could find, so I never threw them away. I've never used them since our dating experiences.
1: Wow. That's a vintage rollerblades there.
0: And at the same time, the Jell-O Logic shirt that she wore to her brother's concert in Columbus the first time I saw, that's now on the rag bag, too.
1: Oh, that's fine. I love Jell-O Logic. I love band names from like high school and college
0: bands. Yeah.
1: They are. I went to high school with a big group of guys. Speaking of ska, it was a ska band. Went to high school in the 90s. Their name was Kamikaze.
0: Ooh, I like that.
1: How clever, right?
0: All right, so let's do this. If you were part of a band.
1: Yeah, I want to know the name.
0: What was the cool name that you came up with? And if there's a reason that's we can share.
1: Right.
0: Otherwise, we'll just bleep it out, and that's fine. Yeah. 513-987-1035.
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9: 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But are they safe? And do they really work? Well, first, let's talk about actual magnesium. That's an essential mineral that is needed for more than 300 different processes in the body, according to one dietitian. And most people get enough of it simply from

0: foods they eat. Now, if you're not getting enough, there are a few different types of supplements you can try. But as always, you should talk to your doctor before starting any new medication or supplement, whether it's prescription or over-the-counter. Now, when it comes to the science, we looked into this, and I gotta say, there's not a lot of strong evidence that magnesium supplements will actually help you sleep. They might help you manage pain, they might help you lower your stress levels, or work to get your muscles to relax. And maybe it's those things then that help you get some better sleep. I'm Dr. Sanjay Gupta, helping you live a better life.
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0: Now they're working. Ha ha! Sorry, headphones weren't working for a second. Now we got them going. Good morning. It is 7:54 at 103.5 WGRR. Looking for this flood watch to end around 10 o'clock tonight. I was just looking at the Duke power outages, and Indiana, that is the entire Indiana area, has 12,000 out. And in Ohio and Kentucky, it's about 8,000. So they're working hard, trying to get that all stuff going and get life back to normal for us. And we really appreciate all the hard work that they're doing. Plus the road crews clearing trees and getting water off the roads. Really appreciate you guys as well. That's awesome, making our lives so much better. And in the meantime, we're just goofing around while everybody's doing hard work, talking about band names, because Karen's going to go see a band in Cleveland this weekend called the Cowslingers, which I think is a great name. So if you were in a band that had a unique name and if it has a good story, too, that's always fun. You got Lewis, who was a drummer in a band. What was your band called?
1: Well, it's called Murrow Zimmerman Band.
0: Murrow Zimmerman. Was there a Murrow Zimmerman?
1: Yes, he was a teacher, math teacher for all of us.
0: So you named him after your math teacher?
1: Yeah.
0: Oh, that's classic. I love it. Was he honored, and did he ever come to any of your shows?
1: Yes, he was honored because we had to get professional permission from him to use his name.
0: Oh, that's funny. That's great. I love that. In honor of your math teacher, the Murrow Zimmerman Band. I love it. Band names are just so much fun. I got Dave now, who was in a band. What was your band called?
2: Wounded Moose.
0: And the reason was?
2: No reason.
0: Because all I can think of is you're driving the band van down the road one day, and you whacked a moose, and he wandered off. And you're like, oh, it's the Wounded Moose.
2: No.
0: No.
2: It was just Wounded Moose.
0: Wounded, that was a night of drinking that came up with that name. Thank you.
2: Yep.
0: All right. Which most of those band names are because of nights of drunkenness. Although there's a band called, it's a country band called Lost Trailers. They had some kind of name, but they would always, you know, bands pull the trailer that has their music behind them. And three different occasions, their trailer got stolen from them. And so they were always having to borrow equipment. And they're like, hey, remember that band that lost their trailer? They need to borrow some equipment. And then they would get a trailer, and then they'd show up to a gig and get stolen. And they're like, hey, remember that band that lost its trailer? Yeah, well, they lost it again. So they eventually just became known as the Lost Trailers, because that's how everyone referred to them as. Great band name. All right, 513-987-1035 if you want to add something else to the list. Also, the 80s at 8, ready to roll next on WGRR.
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10: If you're caring for an aging parent, you may feel quite often that you're alone in what you're doing. But you're not. Not by a long shot. According to a new report by the Pew Research Center, 10% of U.S. adults are caring for a parent over age 65. Millions more are caring for a spouse or partner 65 or older. Beyond the sheer numbers, this report, perhaps unsurprisingly, found a major difference in caregiver well-being between men and women. One psychologist we spoke to suggested thinking 5 years in the future and imagining where you are right now. Will you be glad you took something on, or regretful that you didn't? You also need to cut yourself some slack, he said, especially women. Don't try to shoulder all of the burden by yourself. You might need to ask for help before you burn out. You'll be so glad you did. I'm Dr. Sanjay Gupta, helping you live a better life.
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And they say it's your birthday. Paul McCartney, is that true? Your birthday today? Are you the birthday boy? 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

0: 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I do have the national keyword for Lionel Richie, Earth, Wind, and Fire, that flyaway. I'll give that to you after we get in here with John Matarese from WCPO Channel 9, who saves us money each and every single way. Good morning,
1: John. Good morning, Jim. But before I save people money, I always like to critique your singer of the morning.
0: Oh, yeah. Finish off the lyrics this morning at 7:30.
1: Finish off the lyrics at 7:30.
0: It was Genesis and Invisible Touch.
1: Yes, Invisible Touch. That was, she sounded like Phil Collins. I mean, she was so good.
0: She was good.
1: She really did it well. She knew the words and she had a beautiful voice.
0: Aww.
1: So I give her a 9 out of 10.
0: All right, let me write that down. Tammy gets a 9
1: 9 out of
0: 10
1: on the Matarese meter.
0: All right. What about Father's Day gifts? Give me a 10 out of 10 Father's Day gifts.
1: Yeah, Father's Day gifts. It's a great time to buy tools for dad. Have you noticed? For dad, you're supposed to buy tools,
0: yeah.
1: You know, power tools, outdoor tools. Do you know that on Mother's Day, you can't give your wife a vacuum cleaner?
0: No.
1: Or a bucket and mop?
0: No.
1: Because you know what? If you do, you get to spend that night sleeping in your car all by yourself.
0: This is why you can give fathers tools, because they're like, give your dad a tool, it'll get him out of my hair.
1: Yeah,
0: it'll
1: exactly.
0: get him out of the house. That's why you can.
1: That's the thing. I'm a dad, and I love power tools. Yeah. So, you know, dads love it. 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
0: I need to get myself a power washer is what I need.
1: Yeah, so those are good too.
0: Maybe, hey, Tracy, power washer would be for me. But when you get Father's Day gifts, sometimes they don't work out quite the way you want.
1: Yeah, but just a caution, if you're getting dad in electronics, tell him to open the darn box the next day. Here's why. We had a dad I just did a report on who got a TV from Best Buy, 65-inch TV. The room wasn't ready. He didn't have the bracket on the wall yet.
0: Yeah.
1: So he waited a month to open up the box with the TV in it. He opens up the box. The screen's cracked.
0: No.
1: So he takes it back to Best Buy, and they say, sir, you know, we love you, but it's a 14-day, two-week return policy.
0: Is that all it is?
1: Two-week return policy. And they said, you have to call Samsung and get a repairman. And he's like, no, come on, just give me another TV.
0: Yeah, just switch it out.
1: I said, no, it's 2 weeks unless you're a Best Buy Rewards member. Mm-hmm. So they have it's not just Best Buy. Apple has that, too. You go to the Apple store, you get a MacBook, you know, for back to school.
0: Mm-hmm.
1: Power it up the next day. Because, again, you have 2 weeks to power up that MacBook. And if it doesn't work,
0: You're out of luck.
1: You're out of luck.
0: Yep. Oh, my gosh, yeah. Because so many times we buy, especially for kids going back to school, and we get it all, and then we have it, and then, you know, school's still in another, you know, month.
1: Yeah, you buy that laptop now, and you may not open it. So get those boxes open so you don't waste your money.
0: Yeah, if you don't want to waste money on concert tickets and airline tickets, how about this? Lionel Richie, Earth, Wind, and Fire, Fly Away, flights, hotel, concert tickets, all of it. We'll take care of it. 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SOUL. Send that off to 95819. SOUL, S-O-U-L, 95819. 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
7: A Better Life with Dr. Sanjay Gupta. Recent survey conducted by Common Sense Media found one-third of teenagers prefer AI companions over humans for serious conversations. There's a term for that, social offloading. And experts we talked to warned that this habit could be stunting emotional growth, leaving an already isolated generation who came of age during the pandemic even less prepared for the messiness of human interaction. Sure, AI can help you polish whatever it is you're looking to say, but that's not very human, right? It's the messiness that makes our interactions with each other so real. It's also what makes them so validating, help us to develop our confidence, our voice, our deep bonds with each other. Psychiatrists we talked to encouraged turning to family or friends when you're struggling to express yourself. They are keen to help. I'm Dr. Sanjay Gupta, helping you live a better life.
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0: My favorite headline after last night's storms was the Florence Yaw Water Tower is safe.
1: That is a national treasure. It really is.
0: Good morning, 825 at 103.5 WGRR. Looking for flood watch lasts until another hour and a half till 10 o'clock. Partly cloudy, 81 today. Right now, it is 71 in the Queen City. Let's do three things you didn't know. And I guarantee you'll share one with a friend today. First off, MC Hammer is in the movie Aladdin. You don't remember seeing him in there, do you? Well, he is. The animators needed to make Aladdin's pants look cool as he moved, so they looked to someone who was wearing the same kind of pants. MC Hammer back in the day and his sweet pants. And so they based Aladdin's pant movement on MC Hammer's pant movement. He's in the movie. There you go. Number two, three things you didn't know. A little word history. Here we go. The word malaria, you know, the disease spread by mosquitoes. That word actually comes from medieval Italian, malaria, which translates to bad air. Well, why is bad air something to do with mosquitoes? Well, here's the deal. Back in the day, they thought that malaria was spread by the foul-smelling air, the bad air that came up from swamps. Instead, it was the mosquitoes that lived in those swamps. So they had the right problem, just the wrong thing causing the problem, named it after the wrong thing, too. Bad air. And finally, Sting is allowed to perform as Sting by a guy named Sting. So we've got Sting the singer. We all know him. And if you knew wrestling in the 80s and early 90s, there was a wrestler named Sting. Now, Sting the wrestler owns the trademark right to the name Sting. He's owned that since the mid-80s. So Sting and Sting sat down one day to discuss the issue, since Sting the wrestler owned the trademark rights to it, and Sting the singer has been singing like that for a long time. And they decided that for $1 a year, Sting the singer could perform under the name Sting, since they're in two completely different forms of entertainment industry. So there you go. Sting can perform as Sting by paying $1 to Sting, who owns the name Sting. Anyways, there you go. Three things you didn't know. Which one are you going to share with a friend today?
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4: Did you know that almost half the vegetables and more than three quarters of the fruit that we eat in this country come from just one state, California? Yeah, it's true. And according to a new report by the Environmental Working Group, a health advocacy organization, a lot of this produce is tainted with PFAS, which are sometimes referred to as forever chemicals. Why? Well, the EPA says pesticides keep America's food supply safe, abundant, and affordable. And of course, these chemicals are used in every state, not just California. Now, if you are worried, though, about how much you're consuming, the best thing to do is to buy organic produce, if and when you can. Organic or not, you should rinse all fruits and vegetables under running water. Don't use any soap. And as one epidemiologist told us, use a brush on sturdier items like carrots, potatoes, and cucumbers. I'm Dr. Sanjay Gupta, helping you live a better life.
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0: 72 with some clouds, and with the news, here's Karen Van Sands.
14: Good morning, Jim. So the bank's preparing for one of their busiest weekends of the summer, driven by the arrival of the Savannah Bananas tomorrow.
0: Come on, Bananas.
14: Yeah, also the World Cup matches and Juneteenth festivities all this weekend. The Savannah Bananas are going to host games tomorrow through Sunday at Great American Ballpark. So, of course, the Reds are out of town. They're going to play one of the newest teams in banana ball, the Indianapolis Clowns.
0: Right down the street.
14: Yep. There are still some tickets available. Kind of pricey. You'll have to look at places like StubHub for them. But if you want to go, you can find them. Or just go down to the banks and watch it on the big screens. Hey, if you want to fish but you don't have a license, you could take advantage of free fishing days in your state. And according to TakeMeFishing.org, you can fish without a license in Ohio this weekend.
0: Okay, this is the weekend you can do it.
14: Yeah, June 20th and 21st, so Saturday and Sunday. Maybe take Dad for Father's Day.
0: You can also fish any other day as long as you can avoid the wildlife officers.
14: Well,
0: and they're coming for you, man.
14: Jim Day said that, no, you guys. Jim Day.
0: Wildlife officers will catch you, though.
14: Some states do put restrictions on where you can fish or how many fish you can catch, so you might want to check with your local wildlife department about the rules first. Finally, we've been talking a lot about Father's Day, but Sunday is also the first official day of summer.
0: It is. You're right.
14: It is.
0: Completely forgot that.
14: Well, I know.
0: Because it's more important than it's Father's Day.
14: Yeah, sure. I know this.
0: Let's bring it back to me.
14: Yes. Okay. I know this is going to shock you, but your mood might see some improvements come summertime, Jim. Mm-hmm. Studies out of the Cleveland Clinic say longer days and warmer weather.

0: can boost serotonin levels, improving mood and energy.
1: Absolutely. That's why we get the winter blues.
0: That's right.
1: And on the 20th, I'm going to be depressed. And then on the 21st...
0: You're going to be a whole new man.
1: Woo, look at me, baby.
0: That's just because it's Father's Day.
1: I'm feeling good. Oh, yeah. Yeah. Don't forget, you can get me anything you want, Karen.
0: Okay.
1: All right.
0: I'll work on that this weekend.
1: Yeah, you're just going to be a bundle of sunshine.
0: I know.
1: Thank you.
0: You're welcome.

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Going outside in the scorching heat to avoid frostbite from the office air conditioning. 103.5 WGRR.

0: I know no one liked getting stuck in the rain last night. Not the thing. I tell you, and everyone dragging into work today. I see everyone going to the coffee machine right away. A lot of sirens last night. A lot of rain last night. A lot of storms last night. We made it through, though. Good morning. It's the Jim Day Show on 103.5 WGRR. Yeah, parts of buildings down, houses, a lot of trees crushing on things, power lines down. So nice and easy this morning. Insurance adjusters, it's their favorite time of year. They're like, yay, we get to make some money. So, and thank you to everybody who is getting a roads thing cleared and everything. Love that. Duke also working extra hard. I'm looking at Ohio, Kentucky right now has about 6,000 still out. And Indiana is about double that. So working hard to get it all cleared out. It's going to be a great day. Don't have to worry about any storms, really. Maybe some thunderstorms, possible scattered this afternoon after 4. But between now and then, it's just going to be cloudy. We're going to head up to about 80. And right now, we are at 72 in Cincinnati. 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
10: Recent survey conducted by Common Sense Media found one-third of teenagers prefer AI companions over humans for serious conversations. There's a term for that, social offloading. And experts we talked to warned that this habit could be stunting emotional growth, leaving an already isolated generation who came of age during the pandemic even less prepared for the messiness of human interaction. Sure, AI can help you polish whatever it is you're looking to say, but that's not very human, right? It's the messiness that makes our interactions with each other so real. It's also what makes them so validating, help us to develop our confidence, our voice, our deep bonds with each other. Psychiatrists we talked to encouraged turning to family or friends when you're struggling to express yourself. They are keen to help. I'm Dr. Sanjay Gupta, helping you live a better life.
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0: This is something that is alarm worthy, worth setting your alarm for. Good morning. It's WGR Morning Show. My name is Jim Day. Tomorrow is a sweet deal that is not only sweet because the price is $25 to get you $50 to spend. That's sweet, but it is deliciously sweet. It's Servati's. And this always, especially because we're doing it right before the 4th of July, always sells out because you got family coming over and you want to impress them with some great desserts. And $25 to get you $50. They're kicking off their key lime time. They got key lime donuts and cheesecake. And they got key lime pie, and the plus there's the lemon rolls, and they got their cookies all decorated for the 4th of July. It's everything you need. So you might as well do this tomorrow, 25, because you're going to buy it anyway. So you might as well get, you know, two for one, as it were, twice as much for the price of $25, $50. Just go to WGR.com tomorrow. We'll sell out quickly. It always does. So that's why I say set your alarm for 8:58, and then be watching at WGR.com as soon as it goes live. Start buying, because it will be sold out, I'm thinking, by 9:09. Just throwing that out there, because that's about what happens. So, tomorrow that happens, and now, more of Cincinnati's greatest hits. I hope you're ready. They're coming up next on WGRR.
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2: A better life with Dr. Sanjay Gupta.
3: Slowly but surely, AI is seeping its way into every corner of our lives. One area perhaps I didn't expect is diet advice. A new study out of Turkey found that chatbots are recommending to teen boys and girls that they restrict their daily calories to dangerously low levels and eat a balance of nutrients that are kind of out of whack. Remember, teenagers are growing, one pediatrician told us. If they aren't getting enough nutrition, it can really stunt their growth on a number of levels. And in extreme cases, it can lead to significant health consequences. Large language models, LLMs, they are designed to agree with you. So if you're looking to lose weight, they're going to push you pretty hard in that direction. They also sometimes don't know how to tell the difference between good information and bad information. And you know who does? Your doctor. I'm Dr. Sanjay Gupta, helping you live a better life.
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103.5 WGRR. Good morning, I'm Rockin' Ron. If you have the Juneteenth holiday off of work tomorrow, this is your Friday. Enjoy with more of Cincinnati's greatest hits.

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1: Oh, yeah. Rock out the Cincinnati's greatest hits through your smart speaker. Just say play 103.5 WGRR. Poison. Nothing but a good time. 9/11. I'm rocking Iran. Well, buildings heavily damaged in parts of the tri-state. Power poles and trees are down. Quite a bit of damage around Florence, Trenton, parts of Dearborn, Franklin counties. I want you to know that 911 is down in Boone County. Calls there are going through the Kenton County 911 dispatch system. They ask that you only call 911 in Boone County with urgent life safety matters. Right now, over 6,000 without power. Most of those outages in Boone County, currently at over 4,200. Duke Energy did not give a time of when power would be restored, but we'll continue to keep you updated. And a number of roads are closed in Hamilton, Kent, and Highland counties because of debris in the road and high water. Too many to mention.
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10: Did you know that almost half the vegetables and more than three quarters of the fruit that we eat in this country come from just one state, California? Yeah, it's true. And according to a new report by the Environmental Working Group, a health advocacy organization, a lot of this produce is tainted with PFAS, which are sometimes referred to as forever chemicals. Why? Well, the EPA says pesticides keep America's food supply safe, abundant, and affordable. And of course, these chemicals are used in every state, not just California. Now, if you are worried, though, about how much you're consuming, the best thing to do is to buy organic produce, if and when you can. Organic or not, you should rinse all fruits and vegetables under running water. Don't use any soap. And as one epidemiologist told us, use a brush on sturdier items like carrots, potatoes, and cucumbers. I'm Dr. Sanjay Gupta, helping you live a better life.
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103.5 WGRR, Cincinnati's greatest hits. Another chance to get a couple of tickets to see Bob Dylan. 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

0: Yeah, we have definitely seen the rain. Too much rain. Parts of the tri-state getting over 3 inches. A flood watch remains in effect until 10 o'clock this morning. 103.5 WGRR, Cincinnati's greatest hit. CCR's Have You Ever Seen the Rain? At 9:40, I'm Rockin' Ron, and America turns 250 on the 4th of July, and we're celebrating with America 250. 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And when you win, or even if you don't, when you go to a show at Riverbend this summer, drop by the WGRR booth so you can win a $200 gift card to Boot Country Work Country, good at all of their 4 locations. Up next, the number one hit from Leslie Sebastian Charles. Who? You'll find out next.
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8: A better life with Dr. Sanjay Gupta.
9: Eating a healthy diet is not only good for you physically, it can also keep your brain sharp as you age. According to a new study out of China, people who most closely followed the MIND diet slowed aging in key structures inside their brains by more than 2 years. The MIND diet is a combination of the Mediterranean diet, which we talk a lot about, and the DASH diet, which stands for Dietary Approaches to Stop Hypertension. All three of these diets are similar, but the MIND diet puts more of an emphasis on berries, beans, leafy green vegetables, fish, poultry, whole grains, olive oil, and nuts. You're not going to eat foods with a lot of saturated fat. We're talking cheese, butter, red meat, or anything fried. You really don't have to eat like this 100% of the time. That's the key. Just do the best that you can. I'm Dr. Sanjay Gupta, helping you live a better life.
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Well, this Sunday is the first day of summer. You're going to hear a great summer song coming up this hour. But first, the biggest hit in America for England's Culture Club. Whoa.

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Hey, get the latest news on the Rolling Stones, John Fogerty, Alice Cooper, and others. 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

0: 103.5 WGRR, Cincinnati's greatest hits. Bob Seger, the Silver Bullet Band, and still the same at 1010. Good morning, I'm Rockin' Ron. For the second year in a row, the Savannah Bananas are bringing their unique play of baseball called Banana Ball to Cincinnati. The Bananas are called the greatest show in sports by ESPN, kind of like the Harlem Globetrotters of baseball is what they are. And they're going to be playing a three-game series at Great American Ballpark this weekend. Tomorrow, Saturday night at 7, then a 3 o'clock game on Sunday afternoon, Father's Day. Take it on the Indianapolis Clowns. Never know what celebrities are going to show up on the field during the Savannah Banana games. Last year, it was Reds legends Johnny Bench, Todd Frazier, and Sean Casey. All three games, not a surprise, are sold out as of this point, but you can watch the games on ESPN if you don't have tickets, Disney Plus, and YouTube. And you can meet some of the Savannah Banana players. Tonight, 6:30 to 8:30, they're going to be at the Dairy Queen Grill and Chill on Bridgetown Road. Get their autographs, have your picture taken with them. They'll be giving away prizes, and you can try the new Savannah Bananas Split Shake, available for a limited time only at DQ.
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0: Eastbound 275 between Mosteller and 42 in Sharonville is closed because of an accident. Traffic backed up to 75.
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13: Staying active every day will go a long way towards helping you live a happy, healthy, and pain-free life. And there is perhaps no movement more fundamental than walking. It reinforces the alignment, stability, and coordinated muscle activation that supports how your body moves, whether you're doing strenuous exercise or simply going about your daily life. This is according to Dana Santis, a strength and conditioning specialist. Even though you walk every day, Dana does say you can make small adjustments to immediately improve your walking mechanics. So, keep your rib cage stacked over your pelvis. 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Allow your arms to swing naturally in coordination with your legs. 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I'm Dr. Sanjay Gupta, helping you live a better life.
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Another fine day ruined by the responsibility of having to work. 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

103.5 WGRR, Cincinnati's greatest hits. Well, Sunday is not only Father's Day, it's also the first day of summer. Here are the boys of summer.

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0: Cincinnati's greatest hits can be heard through your smart speaker. Just say play 103.5 WGRR. Simple as that. Like the White Winged Dove, the Edge of 17, there is Stevie Nicks at 1040. I'm rocking around, and with Father's Day on Sunday, we're celebrating with the founding fathers of smooth. It's a WGRR Yacht Rock Father's Day Winners Weekend. Going to hear great hits from those smooth sounds of Jimmy Buffett, England Dan, John Ford Coley, Pablo Cruz, just to mention a few. And a fantastic prize to win this weekend to Yacht Rock the Dock. If you like songs like How Much I Feel, I'd Really Love to See You Tonight, Baby Come Back, Magnet and Steel, those acts are going to be there. It includes Ambrosia, John Ford Coley, Peter Beckett, lead singer of Player, and Walter Egan, along with others. It's at the Rose Music Center at the Heights in Huber Heights on July 15th. 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The weekend begins, as it usually does, tomorrow at 5 with Captain Keith Mitchell. Up next, a one-hit wonder out of Dublin, Ireland.
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3: If you're caring for an aging parent, you may feel quite often that you're alone in what you're doing. But you're not. Not by a long shot. According to a new report by the Pew Research Center, 10% of U.S. adults are caring for a parent over age 65. Millions more are caring for a spouse or partner 65 or older. Beyond the sheer numbers, this report, perhaps unsurprisingly, found a major difference in caregiver well-being between men and women. One psychologist we spoke to suggested thinking 5 years in the future and imagining where you are right now. Will you be glad you took something on, or regretful that you didn't? You also need to cut yourself some slack, he said, especially women. Don't try to shoulder all of the burden by yourself. You might need to ask for help before you burn out. You'll be so glad you did. I'm Dr. Sanjay Gupta, helping you live a better life.
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Most of the outages are in Kenton County, followed by Boone County. We'll continue to keep you up.

Got the Juneteenth holiday off of work tomorrow. Hey, you got a three-day weekend to look forward to. This hour, Cincinnati's greatest hits for the workday begins with Eddie Money.

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Seeing Lionel Richie and Earth, Wind & Fire together. One of their tour stops, you get to pick the city. 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

0: 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Prince in 1999 at 11:13. I'm Ron Schumacher, and think of the great music you're going to hear at this show. They had so many hits. Lionel Richie, Earth, Wind, and Fire together. Love the name of their tour. It's the Sing a Song All Night Long Tour. Not coming to Cincinnati. They'll be in Columbus next Saturday, June 27th. But how about seeing them maybe in a city you've never been to before? New York City, Dallas, San Francisco. You get to pick one of the cities that they're playing in. 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L-I-O-N-E-L. 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And to improve your chances of winning, two new national keywords to play. 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
9: A better life with Dr. Sanjay Gupta.
10: Did you know that almost half the vegetables and more than three quarters of the fruit that we eat in this country come from just one state, California? Yeah, it's true. And according to a new report by the Environmental Working Group, a health advocacy organization, a lot of this produce is tainted with PFAS, which are sometimes referred to as forever chemicals. Why? Well, the EPA says pesticides keep America's food supply safe, abundant, and affordable. And of course, these chemicals are used in every state, not just California. Now, if you are worried, though, about how much you're consuming, the best thing to do is to buy organic produce, if and when you can. Organic or not, you should rinse all fruits and vegetables under running water. Don't use any soap. And as one epidemiologist told us, use a brush on sturdier items like carrots, potatoes, and cucumbers. I'm Dr. Sanjay Gupta, helping you live a better life.
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Another chance to get a couple of tickets to see Styx and Chicago together. Riverbend, August 6th. Win those concert tickets around 7:20 tomorrow morning with Jim Day. Yep, he's working on the Juneteenth holiday tomorrow.

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0: 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He's considered the world's most successful living songwriter. 32 of his compositions have reached number one. Happy birthday today to Paul McCartney. He turns 84 when I'm 84. And Michelle of Mount Healthy wanted to hear that one from Sir Paul with Wings and Maybe I'm Amazed at 1212 Rock and Ron. Just getting started, serving up your lunchtime greats by request till 1 at 513-987-1035. And another very popular Paul happens to be in town tonight. Paul Simon, my wife Lisa and I are looking forward to the show. A quiet celebration tonight, 8 o'clock, PNC Pavilion at Riverbend. 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
13: A better life with Dr. Sanjay Gupta.
14: Slowly but surely, AI is seeping its way into every corner of our lives. One area perhaps I didn't expect is diet advice. A new study out of Turkey found that chatbots are recommending to teen boys and girls that they restrict their daily calories to dangerously low levels and eat a balance of nutrients that are kind of out of whack. Remember, teenagers are growing, one pediatrician told us. If they aren't getting enough nutrition, it can really stunt their growth on a number of levels. And in extreme cases, it can lead to significant health consequences. Large language models, LLMs, they are designed to agree with you. So if you're looking to lose weight, they're going to push you pretty hard in that direction. They also sometimes don't know how to tell the difference between good information and bad information. And you know who does? Your doctor. I'm Dr. Sanjay Gupta, helping you live a better life.
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0: 103.5 WGRR, Cincinnati's greatest hits. And who is this?
1: Yes, sir. It's Greg North Coliseum. Like here, it's Anita Ward. Ring my bell.
0: On Lunchtime, great spy request. One of the great hits you're going to hear with Casey Kasem on American Top 40 this Sunday morning, 7 to 10, as he counts down the biggest hits from this week in 1979, along with a long-distance dedication.

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0: 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Well, you just heard him. Bob Dylan. A couple of tickets to see the legend at PNC Pavilion at Riverbend on July 10th. 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
0: You betcha. 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

Bonnie Tyler is out of her coma, but is still, they say, seriously ill and in intensive care after emergency surgery, praying for her recovery. They got a couple of tickets to see Listen to Her Heart, the Tom Petty Experience at the Belterra Casino Resort next Saturday. 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

He has strong communication skills and works well with others. At least that's what his resume says. 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

0: Move on the job. Can't stay close to the radio at work. 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Robert Palmer, Addicted to Love at 114. I'm rocking Ron and Carrie Sipple and Latonya. Excited. 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
0: In Fernbank, westbound River Road is blocked between Revere and Monitor Avenues because of downed power cables. You want to use Gracely Drive as an alternate route.
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10: A Better Life with Dr. Sanjay Gupta.
11: Slowly but surely, AI is seeping its way into every corner of our lives. One area perhaps I didn't expect is diet advice. A new study out of Turkey found that chatbots are recommending to teen boys and girls that they restrict their daily calories to dangerously low levels and eat a balance of nutrients that are kind of out of whack. Remember, teenagers are growing, one pediatrician told us. If they aren't getting enough nutrition, it can really stunt their growth on a number of levels. And in extreme cases, it can lead to significant health consequences. Large language models, LLMs, they are designed to agree with you. So if you're looking to lose weight, they're going to push you pretty hard in that direction. They also sometimes don't know how to tell the difference between good information and bad information. And you know who does? Your doctor. I'm Dr. Sanjay Gupta, helping you live a better life.
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103.5 WGRR, Cincinnati's greatest hits. Another chance to get a couple of tickets to see Styx, Chicago together at Riverbend, August 6th. 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

0: 103.5 WGRR. Certainly not a relaxing night last night with all the tornado warnings, huh? Frankie Goes to Hollywood coming up on 140. I'm Rockin' Iran, and you talk about a pairing. Lionel Richie, Earth, Wind, and Fire together, the hits you're going to hear at this show. It's the Sing a Song All Night Long Tour. Not coming to Cincinnati, but they'll be close. They'll be in Columbus next Saturday, June 27th. But how about seeing them in the part of a country maybe you haven't been to before? Florida, Texas, California, you get to pick one of the cities they're playing in. 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
0: In Fernbank, westbound River Road remains closed between Revere and Monitor Avenues because of down power lines. Want to use Gracely Drive as an alternate route. Keith Mitchell is next with more of Cincinnati's greatest hits. Keith, along with Wendy Walker, will keep you updated on traffic this afternoon. Have a great day.
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8: A better life with Dr. Sanjay Gupta.
9: Heart disease is still the leading cause of death here in the United States and around the world. But what if there was something you could do earlier in life to reduce the odds of becoming a statistic? Well, here in the United States, tens of millions of adults already take a statin to lower their cholesterol. But new guidance put out by the American College of Cardiology and the American Heart Association now emphasize that treating high cholesterol sooner could significantly reduce a person's lifetime risk of heart attack or stroke. How early are we talking? In your 30s, believe it or not. Of course, you need to talk to your doctor about whether statins are right for you, but you should know that the evidence is really starting to stack up that shows the earlier you get a jump on reducing lifelong exposure to plaque-causing lipids and lipoproteins, the better the odds are going to be for you. Make sure you get your cholesterol checked. That's the first step. I'm Dr. Sanjay Gupta, helping you live a better life.
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There's Tom Petty. Cleanup day. Big storms. Big mess. It's Keith Mitchell. Hope you're doing well. Good to be along with you. Cincinnati's Greatest Hits and Belinda Carlisle.

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In about an hour, tickets to see Styx and Chicago Together, part of America 250. We'll do that with the 103 of a kind game.

0: There's Wang Chung, 103.5 WGRR, Cincinnati's greatest hits. It's Keith Mitchell. No fun last night. Lots of damage in Kentucky with the storms last night. I did not wake up. I went to bed. I was real tired, I didn't stir. The sirens were going off. My phone went off because I saw the message when I got up in the morning, and that thing's loud, but I don't know if that's a good thing. Fortunately, my wife would have woke me up if something bad was happening. I got the heat of summer upon us. Summer officially starting on Sunday. How about some dew for your crew? 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
0: Got a portion of Lawrenceburg Road still closed due to flooding. Westbound 275 at Moss Stellar, accident there, moved to the right shoulder. Southbound 75 after Galbraith, accident on the right shoulder. Center lane has been reopened. And Kenwood Road southbound at East Galbraith, you got an accident there. And police are directing traffic in the area.
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0: You've heard of the game of life. 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

It's Friday Eve, right? 3 o'clock, all music hour. I'm Keith Mitchell, 30 minutes away from tickets to see Styx in Chicago together. We'll do that in a half hour with the 103 of a Kind game.

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103.5 WGRR, 3 o'clock all music hour. And in about 12 minutes, I've got your tickets to see Styx in Chicago, the Windy City Tour, part of America 250 at Riverbend. 103 of a kind game on the way.

103.5 WGRR. It is 3:30. That means we're playing the 103 of a kind game. Three things that have something in common. And once you figure it out, you can win a pair of tickets to see Styx in Chicago. Going to be at Riverbend on August the 6th. They are part of the America 250 concert giveaway with Riverbend and Boot Country Work Country. Here's your three things today. Attack, button, and room. 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What do those three songs have in common? Caller 5, we start with you.

0: 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Let's find a winner for the 103 of a kind game. Three things that have something in common. Today it was attack, button, and a room. And we have we've got Tammy in Williamsburg. Tammy, what you got?
1: Is it panic?
0: It is panic. Yep, they all have panic in front. It's National Panic Day. Why are we celebrating panicking?
1: I have no idea, but I'm for it.
0: You're for panic. You like a panic.
1: Yes.
0: Something that really gets the blood pressure pumping.
1: Yeah, it's every day in my house.
0: Wow. All right. let's get you out for a fun night away from all that. Sticks in Chicago at Riverbed for you August the 6th.
1: Awesome. I appreciate it.
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Fleetwood Mac in the chain, 103.5 WGRR, 3 o'clock, all music hour. It's Keith Mitchell. I got just a couple things happening. Northbound 71 at the Reagan Highway, accident there. That's been moved to the left shoulder. You got a crash, Reading Road near Tennessee, and still a portion of Lawrenceburg Road is flooded, so that's closed off. And probably use Kilby as a get-around. Wendy's got traffic the rest of the way, and it's the Spin Doctors.

into another hour of Cincinnati's greatest hits. I'm Keith Mitchell. Got George Harrison, Hart, Huey, and the news coming up right now. Def Leppard, Photograph.

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What do dads want for Father's Day? I've got a list of things. I'll share them with you in about 6 minutes in case you're struggling with ideas.

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0: 101.5 WGRR, Cincinnati's greatest hits. Also on your smart speaker, it's Keith Mitchell. And Father's Day just a couple days away. And we all know we spend more time or more money, speaking of rich girl, more money on mom for Mother's Day. And dads really don't ask for all that much. A little social media survey of dads asking, what do you really want for Father's Day besides that number one dad's mug? Got to have one of those. And number one thing was just spending time with the family, except not having to have dinner with the in-laws. All right, fair enough. Number two was a day off, kind of meaning no chores on that weekend. Someone else do the lawn work. Number three was go to a baseball game, enjoy a little family time there. Number four, I'd like to go on a long hike with my kids. Number five is kind of a picnic outing, pack up a cooler, head to a park, that type of situation. Number six was play a round of golf with family. Number seven, a great at-home breakfast. Nothing too fancy. Doesn't want to put that much of pressure on anyone to make something that special, but nice breakfast. Number eight, just enjoying hobbies. Now, you've noticed there's no gifts so far, but number nine changes that. Number nine is a sword. That's right. Dads want a sword. Now, I already have one. Years ago, on there was a cable TV channel that sold knives and swords. I bought myself a broadsword, so I already have that.
1: Taco Bell's new jalapeno citrus salsa. Bright, spicy.
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3: A Better Life with Dr. Sanjay Gupta.
4: Eating a healthy diet is not only good for you physically, it can also keep your brain sharp as you age. According to a new study out of China, people who most closely followed the MIND diet slowed aging in key structures inside their brains by more than 2 years. The MIND diet is a combination of the Mediterranean diet, which we talk a lot about, and the DASH diet, which stands for Dietary Approaches to Stop Hypertension. All three of these diets are similar. But the MIND diet puts more of an emphasis on berries, beans, leafy green vegetables, fish, poultry, whole grains, olive oil, and nuts. You're not going to eat foods with a lot of saturated fat. We're talking cheese, butter, red meat, or anything fried. 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That's the key. Just do the best that you can. I'm Dr. Sanjay Gupta, helping you live a better life.

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A lot of cleanup happening this afternoon across Cincinnati after the early morning storms rolled through, and there could be at least a chance for some scattered rain or a stray thunderstorm right around late afternoon dinner time tonight. Now, tomorrow will be a sunny day start to finish, plan on breezy conditions and highs in the upper 70s. This is WWT meteorologist Randy Rico on 103.5 WGRR.

0: Cause I gotta have faith. 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

103.5 WGRR. It's Keith Mitchell. Lots of cleanup going on after the big storms last night. The National Weather Service has confirmed an EF2 tornado touchdown in southeast Indiana last night.

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There's Steppenwolf as we fly into this long holiday weekend. Just past five, it's Keith Mitchell. Cincinnati's greatest hits, Billy Joel, Elton, and Paul Simon on the way this hour. He's at PNC tonight.

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1: 103.5 WGRR, Cincinnati's greatest hits with some Billy Joel for your ride home. I'm Keith Mitchell. Going to be busy at the banks. Nice weather for all this stuff, too, tomorrow and Saturday. Sunday might get a little rain. But you got the big World Cup watch party tomorrow, 3 o'clock USA versus Australia. And then you got Savannah Bananas Baseball, and people are bananas for the bananas. Every game this weekend is completely sold out. They're talking attendance records at Great American Ballpark. The Bananas taking on the Indianapolis Clowns. And the Bananas, you can meet them tonight. They are going to be at the Dairy Queen out on the west side, Bridgetown Road, Dairy Queen, 6:30 to 8:30 tonight. They'll sign autographs, take pictures. I think they got some stuff to give away. What other crazy banana antics? If you've ever seen the Bananas play, or maybe you saw them in person when they were here last year, it's pretty crazy. It's kind of like the Harlem Globetrotters of baseball. They have all kinds of wacky rules and stunts they do, dances. And I think my favorite thing is if a fan catches a foul ball, it's an out.
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13: A better life with Dr. Sanjay Gupta.
14: Slowly but surely, AI is seeping its way into every corner of our lives. One area perhaps I didn't expect is diet advice. A new study out of Turkey found that chatbots are recommending to teen boys and girls that they restrict their daily calories to dangerously low levels and eat a balance of nutrients that are kind of out of whack. Remember, teenagers are growing, one pediatrician told us. If they aren't getting enough nutrition, it can really stunt their growth on a number of levels. And in extreme cases, it can lead to significant health consequences. Large language models, LLMs, they are designed to agree with you. So if you're looking to lose weight, they're going to push you pretty hard in that direction. They also sometimes don't know how to tell the difference between good information and bad information. And you know who does? Your doctor. I'm Dr. Sanjay Gupta, helping you live a better life.
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any lingering showers are on their way out, and we're going to clear up tonight, and it's going to be cool. We're going to slip down to a low of 59. We've got a beautiful day on Friday, partly cloudy, nice and breezy, with a high of 78. I'm WLWT News 5, Chief Meteorologist Kevin Robinson on 103.5 WGRR.

0: If you own an Amazon Echo, you know Alexa can do some pretty amazing things, like update your traffic. 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

103.5 WGRR. Got some Paul Simon on the way as we get ready for Paul at the PNC Pavilion tonight. There's John Mellencamp.

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0: 103.5 WGRR and on your smart speaker, Cincinnati's greatest hits, DeBarge. It's Keith Mitchell. Saw the new Earth, Wind, and Fire documentary last night on HBO. It is terrific. If you have HBO, I definitely recommend it. And I recommend you text this keyword so you can see them with Lionel Richie, the Sing a Song All Night Long tour. All the great hits in the city of your choice. We'll fly you and your friend there. We'll put you up for a couple nights, concert tickets, and premium VIP lounge access because you deserve to be treated like a VIP. 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To 95819, and we've got four more keywords tomorrow. Jim Day's got the first one at 8:10.
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5: A better life with Dr. Sanjay Gupta.
6: Slowly but surely, AI is seeping its way into every corner of our lives. One area perhaps I didn't expect is diet advice. A new study out of Turkey found that chatbots are recommending to teen boys and girls that they restrict their daily calories to dangerously low levels and eat a balance of nutrients that are kind of out of whack. Remember, teenagers are growing, one pediatrician told us. If they aren't getting enough nutrition, it can really stunt their growth on a number of levels. And in extreme cases, it can lead to significant health consequences. Large language models, LLMs, they are designed to agree with you. So if you're looking to lose weight, they're going to push you pretty hard in that direction. They also sometimes don't know how to tell the difference between good information and bad information. And you know who does? Your doctor. I'm Dr. Sanjay Gupta, helping you live a better life.
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3: 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I'm Steve Mann. Got Bob Seger coming up, the Bee Gees, Jackson Browne, and Warren Zevon. Now it's a guy who's turning 84 today. Birthday boy, Paul McCartney. With the-

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0: 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It's 712. I'm Steve Mann. It's the 70s at 7. And today in the year 1178, about an hour after sunset, stick with me here, five monks in Canterbury, England, reported that the moon looked like it had split in half. And at the midpoint of that split, basically molten rock spewed into space. They probably saw an asteroid crash into the moon. Because almost exactly 800 years later, in 1976, a geologist named Jack Hartung suggested that a crater on the moon about 14 miles wide was the site of that impact.
1: However, in the 1970s, geologist Jack B. Hartung proposed a compelling connection between the monk's description and the formation of a large, relatively young lunar crater measuring about 22 kilometers across. This crater's fresh appearance suggested a recent impact, possibly visible from Earth. If true, the monk's observation might be one of the rare historical records of a cosmic collision witnessed in real time.
0: And I've got some 1976 music from the Bee Gees coming up on the 70s at 7.
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10: For the ninth year in a row, Finland has been named the happiest country in the world. That's according to the World Happiness Report put out every year by the Wellbeing Research Center at the University of Oxford in the UK. Two other Nordic nations, Iceland and Denmark, came in at numbers 2 and 3. Now, having spent quite a bit of time in these countries over my 2.5 decades as a journalist, I can tell you that this is not at all that surprising. There's an entirely different way of thinking in these countries. We before me, you might say. In other words, the mentality is less adversarial and much more, we're all in this together. One other interesting thing that came up was that no matter where someone lived, the more time they spent on social media, the less happy they were. Want to smile? It's simple. Put your phone away for a bit. I'm Dr. Sanjay Gupta, helping you live a better life.
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It's the 70s at 7 on 103.5 WGRR. An hour of nothing but 70s music every Monday through Thursday from 7 until 8. This is 1976 music from the Bee Gees.

0: Partners, Clyde Jackson Brown on 103.5 WGRR. That's Dr. My Eyes at 741. I'm Steve Mann. It's the 70s at 7, sponsored by Herman Services. 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Got some werewolves coming up before 8 o'clock on the 70s at 7. And coming up 2 weeks from Saturday, it's a couple of things. It's our nation's 250th birthday, the 4th of July, and it's Mad Tree Red, White, and Blue Ash at Summit Park. And there's a free concert from Switchfoot and Fuel and, of course, a huge fireworks show from Arthur Rossi Pyrotechnics. That's sponsored by Integrity Express Logistics. We'll have a WGRR food zone. Bring the family. There'll be a family fun zone, a Pella Windows and Doors Business District. If you want more info, get it at WGRR.com. 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
7: Recent survey conducted by Common Sense Media found one-third of teenagers prefer AI companions over humans for serious conversations. There's a term for that, social offloading. And experts we talked to warned that this habit could be stunting emotional growth, leaving an already isolated generation who came of age during the pandemic even less prepared for the messiness of human interaction. Sure, AI can help you polish whatever it is you're looking to say, but that's not very human, right? It's the messiness that makes our interactions with each other so real. It's also what makes them so validating, help us to develop our confidence, our voice, our deep bonds with each other. Psychiatrists we talked to encouraged turning to family or friends when you're struggling to express yourself. They are keen to help. I'm Dr. Sanjay Gupta, helping you live a better life.
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That is Boston. More than a feeling. Wrapping up tonight's 70s at 7. We do it every Monday through Thursday. An hour of nothing but 70s music from 7 until 8. It's 80s music now. This is the B-52s.